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0: Welcome to the jungle. That is the gas station. That's Guns N' Roses. I'm Mike Walsh. 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
27: A better life with Dr. Sanjay Gupta.
28: Across the country right now, at this very moment, there are probably arguments taking place about who's doing more of the housework, the homework, the shuttling of kids from this activity to that. It's true. By and large, women do more of this than men. But doesn't have to be that way. And if you and your spouse can level that playing field, it's going to make both of you and your kids happier. Psychologist Yelena Kecmanovic says this might be how you get there. As hard as it might be at first, try to think of your partner like a teammate, not an adversary. Learn how to do some of the chores your partner does to get a better understanding of how much effort something takes. And finally, take the time to acknowledge what the other person is doing, and every now and then, even express your appreciation. That'll go a long way. I'm Dr. Sanjay Gupta, helping you live a better life.
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0: 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Mick said the song's about a girl who's in some sort of manhood problems. She's not going crazy. She's just a little screwed up, and he wants to be the one to help her out. Emotional Rescue.
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16: Would you believe it if I told you that tooth decay is the most common non-communicable disease in the world, even here in the United States? 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

0: The Electric Light Orchestra on Pensacola's Jet 100.7, Sweet Talking Woman. I'm Mike Walsh, and do you sweet talk the AI? Survey says 86% of co-workers or office workers say please and thank you with the AI. I'm so sugary sweet, it's shocking Siri doesn't have diabetes. Most believe it's important to show AI common courtesy and say please and thank you every single time they use it. You're welcome, Sarah Connor.
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0: Jefferson Starship Jane. I'm Mike Walsh. Thank you for listening. So Britney Spears was apparently making a scene at a restaurant the other night, raising her voice and barking. Now, her rep said she was enjoying a nice dinner and was just telling a story about her dog. So long as she wasn't shooting one of them TikTok videos.
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0: Jerry Rafferty, Baker Street. I'm Mike Walsh with a life hack. Do you want your kid or stepkid or grandkid to do better in school? Take the screen out of their room. Survey says 71% of kids between 8 and 18 have a TV in the bedroom. This is linked to poor sleep, falling grades, and in young children, obesity. Take the TV out of their bedroom. And let's be honest, theirs is probably nicer than yours. So.
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0: Aerosmith and Dude Looks Like a Lady. Aerosmith is mourning the passing of one of the great all-time rock producers, Jack Douglas, who died at the age of 80. In addition to producing three of Aerosmith's iconic albums, he also worked with the likes of John Lennon and Cheap Trick.
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0: Steve Miller Band and Swing Town. I'm Harley, and do you look at your phone pretty much as soon as you wake up in the morning? Well, stop it. According to experts, that is a certain way to start your day in a negative mood. Because the minute you open your phone and you read all the bad news that happened the night before, well, it kind of sets your day off on the wrong foot. Experts say that you should wait about 10 minutes after waking up before checking your phone. At least have your coffee first.
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0: Turn us up and drown them out. Actually, we do not recommend this tactic. 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

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You too must die. So tonight I'll stalk, but tomorrow I'm insane.

0: 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Oh, sorry. Thank you very much, Pat.
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1: 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We'll be back with other things. 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
12: For years, scientists have been studying the association between depression and dementia. As you might expect, the relationship is complicated. But there's this new study out of the UK which found it's not just broad strokes. There are six symptoms of depression that are especially correlated with dementia risk years later. Number one, losing confidence in yourself. Two, not being able to face up to your problems. Three, not feeling warmth or affection from other people. Four, feeling nervous and anxious all the time. Five, not being satisfied with the way tasks are carried out. And finally, six, difficulty concentrating. What we could be seeing here is the impact of people becoming less social, or that certain changes in the brain lead to both depression and dementia. But dementia takes longer to manifest. If you notice these symptoms, talk to your doctor about it. I'm Dr. Sanjay Gupta, helping you live a better life.

0: Then you said you're 70. Hey!
1: Hey! Make it Steve.
0: Here we go. The moon is full. You know what I'm thinking. Let's make love. We're old and we're shrinking. The hour is late. Let's just do it on our first date.
1: Yeah.

0: this is your best friend, Haywood Banks, and evidently, for some reason, you're listening to the Bob and Tom Show.
1: Great to be back.
2: I brought you a little something.
1: What's that?
2: Fresh balls.
3: Oh, look at that. Your own tube of fresh balls.
1: Oh, this is the...
2: Brand new tube.
1: Looks like a toothpaste tube, and that it goes on...
2: As a lotion.
1: A cream. And
2: dries like a powder.
1: I can't wait.
2: It can be easily mistaken for toothpaste. And you end up thankfully, you can end up putting toothpaste on your balls instead of lotion in your mouth.
1: Yeah, that's great. Thank you. I've heard of it. Don't throw it this way. I've got tea over it.
2: It's a landmine over there. It's unbelievable. Yep.
1: Okay, well, now we were discussing nose rings and nose jewelry. I don't know. How do you feel about the eyebrow thing?
4: I like some of that stuff,
5: too. That could be very attractive.
2: I want to know this. The line... The barbered, the cut line, is that like something they choose, or is that was that an accident?
4: For some, yes, and for others, no.
5: Like Charlie Puth, I don't know what's going on.
4: Yeah, his seems real.
3: Scar,
4: yeah.
3: You mean
2: Puth?
4: Yeah.
5: I thought it was Perth.
2: Nope, that's Australia.
4: Puth.
2: Huh.
4: No, Perth is what...
5: Perth?
1: Is what... who carries one of the... Paul Lynn?
5: Charlie Puth.
2: No, Perth is where I put my pith... knife.
1: You got your pith helmet. With.
3: Jamie had that on Ted Lasso, the soccer player.
2: Oh, Jamie Tart.
3: Jamie Tart. Tart.
4: Yeah. I always think it looks cool whether it's real or not.
2: No kidding.
4: Yeah, does it bug you?
2: Yeah, that distracts me more than a piercing.
4: Oh.
1: Do you think that a nose piercing is meant to signal something?
4: No, I think it's just an expression.
1: Like, I'm of easy virtue.
2: I know.
4: Not at all.
1: I'm a round-heeled woman.
2: I know what you're thinking. He's insane, of course, because this is our life. But there was a time when it depended on what kind of handkerchief you wore in your back pocket. That was a signal.
4: Mm. Yeah, there have been signals.
2: What you were into.
1: But also, it was like a theory that if a woman smoked at a bar, she was ready for
4: right.
5: Cigarette and a drink and a tattoo.
4: I've actually found... boy, they can be tougher to get into the bedroom.
5: No.
2: A little sour.
3: A little sour, huh?
2: Yeah.
4: Well,
6: I don't know who you think you're talking to.
1: Now, I have another question. So, we had this letter. Was the letter from Jack or who? Yes, Jack in Linden, Pennsylvania.
2: Jack in Linden and somebody else in Pennsylvania. Oh, no, Peoria.
1: Jack said that his landlady is over 80 and she has a nose piercing.
3: Right.
1: Now, Mike, the next question is, this: maybe a jeweler would know this. Do elderly ladies have a different type of jewelry? In other words, do they have, like, I don't know, medallions in honor of their grandchildren or something hanging from their nose?
3: No, Tom.
4: Maybe not from their nose.
3: No, they would have probably a nice
1: charm bracelet.
3: Yeah. They're not going to put a charm bracelet on their nose.
2: Well, they make
1: take the diamond from their wedding ring now that the old man's been dead for 20 years.
3: Maybe.
1: And stick that in their nose.
4: Maybe, perhaps.
1: Whenever I think of Bruce, I look at my nose.
2: Well, you know, they have Mother's Day rings, right?
3: Yeah,
2: where you
3: of
2: have
3: course.
2: Kids with their birthstones in the ring.
3: I have my grandmother's.
1: So I'm just saying, do they have a line of nose stuff for the elderly? I think it's a pretty small market.
2: Yeah, I don't know if that's that exact marketing for depending on age, but possibly.
1: These are questions that can be answered. And are people dyeing their pubes? That's another question.
4: Yeah, you know people are dyeing their pubes.
2: Yeah, that's got to
3: happen. Yeah, of course they are.
4: I don't think it's, again, that's a small
1: Now, would you use, like, Rit?
3: No, Tom.
5: No, they use
2: No, you use a Paz. The Easter egg coloring is what you use.
3: Special dye for that.
1: The people that are doing this Halloween hair with the crazy purple and green stuff, is that a traditional dyeing company?
5: That can

0: Hi, this is Kostaki Economopoulos, and you're listening to the Bob and Tom Show.
1: Okay, he's here. Okay, good.
2: Hey, what's going on, Chris? What's happening?
1: Dog. Dog's here, guys. Okay, this is Mr. Mad Dog Sings the Blues.
3: Hello. Can you hear me?
1: Hey, Dog. How are you? Listen, Steve's got the band rehearsed. We're all set. I see you've got some new lyrics here. I didn't think anything rhymed with speculum.
3: Did some research. Hello, ladies. How are you?
4: Looking good.
5: Hi, Mad Dog.
3: Hello.
1: Listen, Dog, Ricky and I kind of rearranged this. We moved some stuff around here, but it's okay. Steve's got the band working.
3: Rearranged it? I don't have the changes.
1: Steve, could you count it off?
3: Where's the changes?
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Tom Petty and the Heartbreakers, You Got Lucky. We are Pensacola's Classic Hits. Jed 100.7. What's going on? It's Matt. We're taking the show on the road today, and I'll have all the details for you, but we're down at Pensacola Beach, the Salty Rose, and I'll tell you why. Coming up in just a few minutes, make sure you stick around with us. We've got a fun day ahead of us. I mean, it's Saturday, right? Can't beat the weekends. We'll take it. It's the Rolling Stones and Miss You Now. We are Pensacola's Classic Hits, Jed 100.7.

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It's Head Games. We are Pensacola's Classic Hits. Jed 100.7 taking the show on the road today, enjoying a weekend. I know there's a lot going on this weekend, but if you got some time, you're down on the beach, make sure you stop by the Salty Rose and see us. We're out here for the Max Volleyball Tournament, which gets underway at 10 o'clock. 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

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We're going to have to force you to take a break. Okay, that's long enough. Back to the music. 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

Quiet Riot, come on, feel the noise. We are Pensacola's Classic Hits, Jet 100.7. 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We've got a beautiful day on tap today. Of course, the sun is shining. The water is clear. We're down here at the Salty Rose, Pensacola Beach for the Max Volleyball Tournament. Which we'll hit you with more details on that coming up next hour. 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Steve Miller Band now. This is Rockin' Me.

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You first loved it once upon a time, and now it helps you live happily ever after. 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

Hey, it's Queen, Killer Queen. We are Jet 100.7. We're going to be hanging out today. We are actually hanging out today at the Salty Rose, Pensacola Beach. We're out here with the Max Volleyball Tournament. We're going to check in with the crew from the Max here in just a few minutes, find out more about this tournament and why they do what they do. It's Poison now.

David Bowie's Modern Love, Jet 100.7. What's going on? It's Matt. So much going on in Pensacola and the surrounding areas this weekend. Thank you for locking us in and enjoying some great music with us today. Little GNR knocking on heaven's door.

0: Bengals, Manic Monday. We are Jet 100.7. We're hanging out at the Salty Rose today with the Max Volleyball Tournament. And Marcy is joining us again. Marcy, what a beautiful day.
1: It is a perfect day to be at the beach at the Salty Rose for the Max Volleyball Tournament. So come on down.
0: Yeah, remind everybody, this event is in honor of your daughter, Maxine. Tell us her story.
1: Well, Maxine was a volleyball player, my beautiful daughter. We tragically lost in 2020. So she was very giving and always doing for others. So we thought we would carry on her legacy by having a charity volleyball tournament.
0: Here we go. And the Rally Foundation is the one that we're benefiting today.
1: Yes, Rally Foundation for Childhood Cancer Research, a great organization we're excited to work with this year. And we have great raffle prizes and everything goes to the Rally Foundation. So definitely come out.
0: Yeah, and if anybody doesn't make it today, they want to donate, they want to find out more about Maxine and the volleyball tournament, where can they do that?
1: You can go to the maxvolleyballtournament.com. You can go to Rally's website. We have, we have the QR codes on Facebook. There's lots of options. Just come in person and make a donation.
0: Yeah, come on out here because the beautiful weather this weekend, and of course the volleyball tournament's on. And even if you're not playing or you're not necessarily involved in volleyball, it's just a great view. Sit up here at the bar with us, hang out, have a good drink, and enjoy a great day today. Again, the Max Volleyball Tournament going on today at the Salty Rose, Pensacola Beach. Hopefully we see you out here.
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We are Pensacola's Classic Hits, Jet 100.7. What's going on? It's Matt. Thrilled to have you along here on a Saturday, just cruising through our weekend, living the laid-back lifestyle today. At least trying to. Dire Straits, Sultans of Sweet.

0: The Foo Fighters and Everlong. We are Pensacola's Classic Hits, Jad 100.7. We are at the Salty Rose, Pensacola Beach today. It's the Max Volleyball Tournament going on all day today. And man, oh man, I tell you what a beautiful Saturday. Be hanging out here along the water on the beach, enjoying life today for sure. And we salute the crew of the Max Volleyball. Of course, it's a charity volleyball tournament in honor of Maxine Connolly. And benefiting the Rally Foundation for Childhood Cancer Research. And I heard some stats the other day. It was like 8% of the funding for cancer research goes to childhood cancer. That's ridiculous. So this is definitely going to help out a little bit. And every little bit you can donate helps out as well. So if you're coming out to the beach at all today, swing by the Salty Rose. There's some raffle prizes. I mean, we got some great paddle boards. There's a golf bag, all kinds of cool things. You can buy some raffle tickets, help support the Rally Foundation and the Max Volleyball Tournament, and just enjoy some volleyball. You don't have to play. You can just watch and enjoy, or just sit up here at the bar with us and hang out and have a good time today. So we're at the Salty Rose, Pensacola Beach, the Max Volleyball Tournament on today.
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We are Pensacola's classic hits, Jet 100.7. What's going on? It's Matt Fisher. We are broadcasting today from the Salty Rose, Pensacola Beach, and a beautiful Saturday to be out. I know you got a lot of stuff going on around the area today, so if you got a chance and you're out here at the beach at all today, I say grab your spot, walk on down to the Salty Rose, and join us this afternoor. Having a good time.

0: Lynyrd Skynyrd, it's Saturday Night Special. It's Jet 100.7. We're at the Salty Rose, Pensacola Beach. It's the Max Volleyball Tournament going on today. And, of course, the Max Volleyball Tournament is one of those tournaments that is giving back. And it's giving back to the Rally Foundation. And a lot of area businesses step up to sponsor the event. One of them, Seaside Spine. And Dr. Dan joins us. Thanks for joining us.
1: Absolutely. Happy to be out here today.
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0: 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Is that important to you guys?
1: 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You know, once we saw that this event was going on and, you know, that we're a new local community business, we wanted to be a part of it. 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
0: 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We appreciate that. 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

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Jet 100.7 cruising through a Saturday together. What's going on? It's Matt Fisher. Thrilled to have you along this afternoon. Man, it's a beautiful day. And great day for the Max Volleyball Tournament here at the Salty Rose, Pensacola Beach. If you haven't been at Salty Rose, by the way, you got to come out here and hang out. It's a great vibe. You can bring the kids out, have a good time. The water's right there. It's beautiful. Eagles Hotel California. It's Jet 100.7.

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0: Jet 100.7 with No Doubt and Just a Girl. It's Will Upton with you. Fans of the 80s TV show Knight Rider No Kit, that's the car from the show, could really get going when it needed to. But doing 36 and a 25, that doesn't sound like the Kit I know. A replica of Kit at the Volo Museum just got a speeding ticket, even though the car hasn't moved in years. A very similar car was caught speeding on Ocean Parkway in New York City, so they sent a $50 citation to the museum. The City Department of Transportation said the ticket is expected to be dismissed as it was issued in error.
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0: 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There's Hard to Handle. Will Upton with you. Next time you need a little extra time away from the old grind, take a random Wednesday off. If Monday through Friday is your normal work schedule, researchers found you'll feel more relaxed and refreshed after a midweek break than you will after a three-day weekend. Now, that surprises me, but I am willing to test the theory.
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0: Hard was straight on Pensacola's Jet 100.7. A band that's planning their first new album in about a decade. I believe it was Nancy Wilson who really got into that. She did an interview where she talked about how it seems like the timing is right for one final album, and she did say one final album. And she also talked about taking a victory lap. So it sounds a little like Hard is maybe looking at winding it down if they're saying final album and victory lap, but obviously they're still working now if they're working on that final album.
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0: let's make a deal. We continue to play this great music, and no one gets hurt. But try to stop us, and we're breaking out the Frank Zappa.
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Bruce Springsteen with Dancing in the Dark. Dan here, and in a few minutes, I want to tell you about a neighborhood that's been overrun by cars with no drivers. Right now, it's the police with Message in a Bottle.

0: Yellow would do you on Pensacola's Jet 100.7. And I'd imagine we'll see Jeff Lynn of ELO played in a movie coming soon here. And we know this because there's a Roy Orbison movie in the works. Roy Orbison, the country and rock legend. And if they're doing a Roy Orbison movie, I'd imagine they'll have something in there about the Traveling Wilburys, the supergroup from the 80s, which featured Roy Orbison, of course, and also George Harrison, Tom Petty, Bob Dylan, and Jeff Lynn of ELO, who you just heard. So I'd imagine we'll see somebody playing Jeff Lynn in that movie.
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0: Bon Jovi and It's My Life. And John Bon Jovi was spotted on social media this week celebrating a family milestone. His youngest kid, Romeo Bon Jovi, graduated college. Wow, so the youngest of four graduating college for John Bon Jovi, who I guess he's now an empty nester, or soon to be. Yeah, big change for John Bon Jovi.
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